0: I don't know that it's a good sign or a bad sign or any sign. It's that they're working hard to try to come to a decision.
1: Attorneys say Clancy was suffering from postpartum psychosis during the killings of her children. A jury finds Dwayne Kevity Davis guilty in the murder of Tupac Shakur after nearly 30 years of the rapper's death. Tropical storm Edouard has made landfall along the Louisiana and Texas coast with potential flash flooding. Just 2 months now until the midterms, and a whistleblower is claiming the Trump administration's new mail-in ballot plan is, quote, fundamentally flawed. Wall Street, the Dow down 419 points today. This is ABC News.
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4: 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This is Trey Youngdahl reporting. Up first, from 1 to 7 p.m. today, entries for forestry education exhibits, food preservation, clothing and sewing, adult needle crafts, adults, youth, and children arts and crafts, quilts, art exhibits, photography, and horticulture can be brought to the education building to be entered into the fair at the Polk County Fairgrounds. For your safety, while carnival rides are being assembled, please use the exhibitor entrance located on the south end of the fairgrounds off of Rodeo Drive. From Mena, traveling on 71 South, about a half mile past Fairgrounds Road, turn left on Griffith Park next to Bowser Family Funeral Home, then turn left onto Rodeo Drive. Continue past the dead end sign. The exhibitor entrance is on the right. Baked goods and candies and fresh cut flowers and arrangements can be entered tomorrow from 7:30 to 10 a.m. Farm and garden crops may be entered either day. Again, please use the exhibitor entrance to bring your entries to the fair. No late entries can be accepted. Taking a look at some local sports news, the Mena tennis team split their matches at Arkadelphia yesterday, with both the Lady Cats and the Bearcats winning 3 of 6. For the Lady Cats, Macy Harrod moved to 3-0 on the season with a comeback victory in the #2 singles match, winning 9-8 and taking the tiebreaker 7-5. Holly Hamilton won her first singles match in her first attempt, taking the #3 match 8-2. Peyton Hostetler and Molly Sharp also remained undefeated, improving to 3-0 with an 8-2 victory in #2 doubles. The pair also faced Arkadelphia's #1 doubles team, falling just short at 7-5. For the Bearcats, Brady Jones picked up his second win of the season with an 8-2 victory in #3 singles. Channing Wimberly and Jesse Zamora overcame a 3-game deficit to win the #2 doubles match 9-7, avenging an earlier loss and earning their second consecutive victory. Mason Gordemiller and Brady Jones added an 8-2 win in #3 doubles. Mena tennis returns to action Tuesday, September the 8th, against Malvern at Tapley Park. Mena athletics continues today with golf and volleyball on the road. The Mena golf team travels to Chamberlain Golf Club in Danville, with competition beginning at 3:30 this afternoon. Also, the junior and senior Lady Cat volleyball teams will travel to Elma today, with matches beginning at 4:30. Taking a look at your Mena area weather forecast, we are looking at sunny and clear skies over Mena all day today, with a high of 94 degrees and a low of 71 degrees. Tonight's lows are expected to be in the 70s, going into a sunny and clear Wednesday tomorrow with highs in the lower 90s. Tomorrow night, lows in the lower 70s. Thursday, sunny and clear with highs in the lower 90s. Thursday night, lows in the lower 70s. Then Friday rounds out the week with sunny and clear skies over Mena with highs in the lower 90s. That's your local news and weather. 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
3: This week's issue of the Mena Star continues with the interview of candidate Jeff Wadlin for the U.S. Senate. Wadlin visited Mena and DeQueen on his tour of Arkansas to discuss why he's running against Senator Tom Cotton and candidate Hallie Schaffner. Also, the 51st annual Queen Wilhelmina Rod Run set another record. How many were registered? Pick up a copy of The Star and find out. Also, Mena Public Schools recently held their August school board meeting. One of the big things to come out of that meeting was a change of the day and time of Mena's graduation. Also, the Arkansas State Police have a message for this Labor Day weekend. Also in this week's issue, the 25th anniversary of the 9/11 terrorist attack is approaching. To commemorate that event, the annual stair climb is happening. We have details coming up and a change of date due to factors. Find out details in this week's paper. Also, UA Rich Mountain's Misty Gates remembers the university's Susan Mosley and Rudy Timmerman. Also in this week's issue, how did Mena fare in the 90th annual Bearcat-Leopard Face-Off? Easton Leonard will have details. You can read those stories and more in this week's issue of the Mena Star.
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I might get a little tired on the weekend. 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Come Monday morning, I'm right back with the crew.

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0: Well, all you really need is classic country where the legends live on, and even Kenny Rogers would agree. Thanks for joining us tonight.
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2: Weather forecast, mostly clear with low in the 70s tonight. A mostly sunny day tomorrow with a high in the mid-90s. Mostly clear Tuesday night, a low in the 70s. Mostly sunny Wednesday, the mid-90s. Mostly clear Wednesday night, a low in the 70s. A mostly sunny day Thursday with the mid-90s. That's your weather forecast.

0: 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And this is where you relive them. 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
1: ABC News, I'm Dave Packer. The Texas-Louisiana coast getting slammed as Tropical Storm Edouard made landfall with winds topping 60 miles per hour. Officials asking people to be on alert for life-threatening flooding. U.S. Central Command says it completed a new round of airstrikes on Iranian targets. The U.S. is accusing Iran of trying to relay mines in the Strait of Hormuz. Iran claims it was striking back. And there was this.
2: Today, in a striking show of support, Russia's Vladimir Putin sitting down with Iran's president. Putin pledging, quote, "In this difficult period, we're trying to provide you with the necessary support. We're supplying you with goods that you need."
1: ABC's Mary Bruce. The jury deciding the fate of Lindsay Clancy, the Massachusetts woman charged in the deaths of her three young children, deadlocked, but the judge ordering to continue deliberating. And in Utah today, a judge sending the Charlie Kirk murder case to trial with defendant facing potential death penalty. This is ABC News.
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5: 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This is Trey Youngdahl reporting. Up first, from 1 to 7 p.m. today, entries for forestry education exhibits, food preservation, clothing and sewing, adult needlecrafts, adults, youth and children arts and crafts, quilts, art exhibits, photography, and horticulture can be brought to the education building to be entered into the fair at the Polk County Fairgrounds. For your safety, while carnival rides are being assembled, please use the exhibitor entrance located on the south end of the fairgrounds off of Rodeo Drive. From Mena, traveling on 71 South, about a half mile past Fairgrounds Road, turn left on Griffith Park next to Bowser Family Funeral Home, then turn left onto Rodeo Drive. Continue past the dead end sign. The exhibitor entrance is on the right. Baked goods and candies and fresh cut flowers and arrangements can be entered tomorrow from 7:30 to 10 a.m. Farm and garden crops may be entered either day. Again, please use the exhibitor entrance to bring your entries to the fair. No late entries can be accepted. Taking a look at some local sports news, the Mena tennis team split their matches at Arkadelphia yesterday, with both the Lady Cats and the Bearcats winning 3 of 6. For the Lady Cats, Macy Harrod moved to 3-0 on the season with a comeback victory in the #2 singles match, winning 9-8 and taking the tiebreaker 7-5. Holly Hamilton won her first singles match in her first attempt, taking the #3 match 8-2. Peyton Hostetler and Molly Sharp also remained undefeated, improving to 3-0 with an 8-2 victory in #2 doubles. The pair also faced Arkadelphia's #1 doubles team, falling just short at 7-5. For the Bearcats, Brady Jones picked up his second win of the season with an 8-2 victory in #3 singles. Channing Wimberly and Jesse Zamora overcame a 3-game deficit to win the #2 doubles match 9-7, avenging an earlier loss and earning their second consecutive victory. Mason Gordemiller and Brady Jones added an 8-2 win in #3 doubles. Mena tennis returns to action Tuesday, September the 8th, against Malvern at Tapley Park. Mena athletics continues today with golf and volleyball on the road. The Mena golf team travels to Chamberlain Golf Club in Danville, with competition beginning at 3:30 this afternoon. Also, the junior and senior Lady Cat volleyball teams will travel to Elma today, with matches beginning at 4:30. Taking a look at your MENA area weather forecast, we are looking at sunny and clear skies over MENA all day today with a high of 94 degrees and a low of 71 degrees. Tonight's lows are expected to be in the 70s, going into a sunny and clear Wednesday tomorrow with highs in the lower 90s. Tomorrow night, lows in the lower 70s. Thursday, sunny and clear with highs in the lower 90s. Thursday night, lows in the lower 70s. Then Friday rounds out the week with sunny and clear skies over MENA with highs in the lower 90s. That's your local news and weather. 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

0: That's Eastbound and Down. It's on Classic Country. Here's our good news story for tonight. This one is about a World War II veteran in California that just celebrated his 101st birthday by going skydiving. His name is Jimmy, and he made the jump alongside his son Mark and grandson Santiago. It was actually his second skydive. His first jump was when he turned 100. Yeah, just last year. After landing, Jimmy said that he hopes to return for another jump when he celebrates his 102nd birthday. Well, starting stronger starts at AutoZone, where they've got battery solutions in the form of free battery testing, free battery charging, and replacement batteries that fit your needs. 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

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Yeah, country music's got you covered. 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
2: Weather forecast, mostly clear with low in the 70s tonight. A mostly sunny day tomorrow with a high in the mid-90s. Mostly clear Tuesday night, a low in the 70s. Mostly sunny Wednesday, the mid-90s. Mostly clear Wednesday night, a low in the 70s. A mostly sunny day Thursday with the mid-90s. That's your weather forecast.

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1: ABC News, I'm Dave Packer. New strikes on Iranian military targets have been completed, says U.S. Central Command, ABC's Mary Bruce.
2: The president had been trying to downplay the scope of the war.
3: This is a relatively little war for us. This is not a big war.
2: Iran claims the U.S. is striking civilian areas, including a wedding. The Pentagon responding, we're aware of the reports. The U.S. military never targets civilians.
1: In Nepal, the army there says it rescued 119 people today after last week's flash flooding. An anonymous whistleblower warning that the new process for mail-in voting being pushed by the Trump administration on the U.S. Postal Service system is flawed, could put mail voting at risk. The Massachusetts jury deciding the fate of Lindsay Clancy, who killed her three children, went home today. They told the judge they were deadlocked. He said, keep trying. A Utah judge sending the Charlie Kirk murder case to trial with the defendant facing the potential death penalty. This is ABC News.
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6: 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This is Trey Youngdahl reporting. Up first, from 1 to 7 p.m. today, entries for forestry education exhibits, food preservation, clothing and sewing, adult needlecrafts, adults, youth, and children arts and crafts, quilts, art exhibits, photography, and horticulture can be brought to the education building to be entered into the fair at the Polk County Fairgrounds. For your safety, while carnival rides are being assembled, please use the exhibitor entrance located on the south end of the fairgrounds off of Rodeo Drive. From Mena, traveling on 71 South, about a half mile past Fairgrounds Road, turn left on Griffith Park next to Bowser Family Funeral Home, then turn left onto Rodeo Drive. Continue past the dead end sign. The exhibitor entrance is on the right. Baked goods and candies and fresh cut flowers and arrangements can be entered tomorrow from 7:30 to 10 a.m. Farm and garden crops may be entered either day. Again, please use the exhibitor entrance to bring your entries to the fair. No late entries can be accepted. Taking a look at some local sports news, the Mena tennis team split their matches at Arkadelphia yesterday, with both the Lady Cats and the Bearcats winning 3 of 6. For the Lady Cats, Macy Harrod moved to 3-0 on the season with a comeback victory in the #2 singles match, winning 9-8 and taking the tiebreaker 7-5. Holly Hamilton won her first singles match in her first attempt, taking the #3 match 8-2. Peyton Hostetler and Molly Sharp also remained undefeated, improving to 3-0 with an 8-2 victory in #2 doubles. The pair also faced Arkadelphia's #1 doubles team, falling just short at 7-5. For the Bearcats, Brady Jones picked up his second win of the season with an 8-2 victory in #3 singles. Channing Wimberly and Jesse Zamora overcame a 3-game deficit to win the #2 doubles match 9-7, avenging an earlier loss and earning their second consecutive victory. Mason Gordemiller and Brady Jones added an 8-2 win in #3 doubles. Mena tennis returns to action Tuesday, September the 8th, against Malvern at Tapley Park. Mena athletics continues today with golf and volleyball on the road. The Mena golf team travels to Chamberlain Golf Club in Danville, with competition beginning at 3:30 this afternoon. Also, the junior and senior Lady Cat volleyball teams will travel to Elma today, with matches beginning at 4:30. Taking a look at your MENA area weather forecast, we are looking at sunny and clear skies over MENA all day today with a high of 94 degrees and a low of 71 degrees. Tonight's lows are expected to be in the 70s, going into a sunny and clear Wednesday tomorrow with highs in the lower 90s. Tomorrow night, lows in the lower 70s. Thursday, sunny and clear with highs in the lower 90s. Thursday night, lows in the lower 70s. Then Friday rounds out the week with sunny and clear skies over MENA with highs in the lower 90s. That's your local news and weather. 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

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Cactus Dave hanging out playing country favorites. Well, Faith Hill's other half, Tim McGraw, had a little hard fall on stage in Cincinnati just recently while performing. Here's Faith in Peace of My Heart now on Classic Country.

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0: We play the classics you just can't help but sing along to. It's just the good old boys. There's Mo Bamby. Still to come this hour, got Tom T. Hall and Earl Thomas Conley with another classic you know coming up.
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2: Weather forecast, mostly clear with low in the 70s tonight. A mostly sunny day tomorrow with a high in the mid-90s. Mostly clear Tuesday night, a low in the 70s. Mostly sunny Wednesday, the mid-90s. Mostly clear Wednesday night, a low in the 70s. Mostly sunny day Thursday with the mid-90s. That's your weather forecast.

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5: BC News, I'm Dave Packer. Bahrain and Kuwait both reporting they've been targeted in Iranian retaliatory strikes. This after the U.S. struck military targets in Iran today. The jury deciding the fate of Lindsay Clancy, the Massachusetts woman charged in the deaths of her three young children, telling the judge today they were deadlocked, but
6: the judge ordering the nine women and three men to keep trying.
7: I know that this was a long trial, all right? I know there were over 80 witnesses. There were over 300 exhibits.
6: The jury deliberated another few hours before leaving for the night.
5: ABC's Aaron Katursky in Plymouth. An anonymous whistleblower warning that the new process for mail-in voting being pushed by the Trump administration on the U.S. Postal Service is flawed. Primaries in Massachusetts today. The AP projects Democratic incumbent Senator Ed Markey will get to defend his seat in November. In the Republican gubernatorial primary, Mike Minow is the projected winner. This is ABC News.
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10: 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This is Trey Youngdahl reporting. Up first, from 1 to 7 p.m. today, entries for forestry education exhibits, food preservation, clothing and sewing, adult needlecrafts, adults, youth, and children arts and crafts, quilts, art exhibits, photography, and horticulture can be brought to the education building to be entered into the fair at the Polk County Fairgrounds. For your safety, while carnival rides are being assembled, please use the exhibitor entrance located on the south end of the fairgrounds off of Rodeo Drive. From Mena, traveling on 71 South, about a half mile past Fairgrounds Road, turn left on Griffith Park next to Bowser Family Funeral Home, then turn left onto Rodeo Drive. Continue past the dead end sign. The exhibitor entrance is on the right. Baked goods and candies and fresh cut flowers and arrangements can be entered tomorrow from 7:30 to 10 a.m. Farm and garden crops may be entered either day. Again, please use the exhibitor entrance to bring your entries to the fair. No late entries can be accepted. Taking a look at some local sports news, the Mena tennis team split their matches at Arkadelphia yesterday, with both the Lady Cats and the Bearcats winning 3 of 6. For the Lady Cats, Macy Harrod moved to 3-0 on the season with a comeback victory in the #2 singles match, winning 9-8 and taking the tiebreaker 7-5. Holly Hamilton won her first singles match in her first attempt, taking the #3 match 8-2. Peyton Hostetler and Molly Sharp also remained undefeated, improving to 3-0 with an 8-2. Victory in #2 doubles. The pair also faced Arkadelphia's #1 doubles team, falling just short at 7-5. For the Bearcats, Brady Jones picked up his second win of the season with an 8-2 victory in #3 singles. Channing Wimberly and Jesse Zamora overcame a 3-game deficit to win the #2 doubles match 9-7, avenging an earlier loss and earning their second consecutive victory. Mason Gordemiller and Brady Jones added an 8-2 win in number three doubles. MENA Tennis returns to action Tuesday, September the 8th against Malvern at Tapley Park. MENA Athletics continues today with golf and volleyball on the road. The MENA golf team travels to Chamberlain Golf Club in Danville with competition beginning at 3:30 this afternoon. Also, the junior and senior Lady Cat volleyball teams will travel to Elma today with matches beginning at 4:30. Taking a look at your MENA area weather forecast, we are looking at sunny and clear skies over MENA all day today with a high of 94 degrees and a low of 71 degrees. Tonight's lows are expected to be in the 70s, going into a sunny and clear Wednesday tomorrow with highs in the lower 90s. Tomorrow night, lows in the lower 70s. Thursday, sunny and clear with highs in the lower 90s. Thursday night, lows in the lower 70s. Then Friday rounds out the week with sunny and clear skies over MENA with highs in the lower 90s. That's your local news and weather. This is Trey Youngdahl reporting.
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As we drove on through the rain, as he listened, I explained, and he left me

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0: Here's Highway 101. That's called The Bed You Made For Me. And this is Classic Country. 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
2: Weather forecast, mostly clear with low in the 70s tonight. A mostly sunny day tomorrow with a high in the mid-90s. Mostly clear Tuesday night, a low in the 70s. Mostly sunny Wednesday, the mid-90s. Mostly clear Wednesday night, a low in the 70s. Mostly sunny day Thursday with the mid-90s. That's your weather forecast.

came from a honky-tonk, from a small town, or from a broken heart, we play it right here. 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

0: It's time to take a look at some local news and your weather. This is Trey Youngdahl reporting. Up first, from 1 to 7 p.m. today, entries for forestry education exhibits, food preservation, clothing and sewing, adult needle crafts, adults, youth, and children arts and crafts, quilts, art exhibits, photography, and horticulture can be brought to the education building to be entered into the fair at the Polk County Fairgrounds. For your safety, while carnival rides are being assembled, please use the exhibitor entrance located on the south end of the fairgrounds off of Rodeo Drive. From Mena, traveling on 71 South, about a half mile past Fairgrounds Road, turn left on Griffith Park next to Bowser Family Funeral Home, then turn left onto Rodeo Drive. Continue past the dead end sign. The exhibitor entrance is on the right. Baked goods and candies and fresh cut flowers and arrangements can be entered tomorrow from 7:30 to 10 a.m. Farm and garden crops may be entered either day. Again, please use the exhibitor entrance to bring your entries to the fair. No late entries can be accepted. Taking a look at some local sports news, the Mena tennis team split their matches at Arkadelphia yesterday, with both the Lady Cats and the Bearcats winning 3 of 6. For the Lady Cats, Macy Harrod moved to 3-0 on the season with a comeback victory in the number 2 singles match, winning 9-8 and taking the tiebreaker 7-5. Holly Hamilton won her first singles match in her first attempt, taking the number 3 match 8-2. Peyton Hostetler and Molly Sharp also remained undefeated, improving to 3-0 with an 8-2 victory in number 2 doubles. The pair also faced Arkadelphia's number 1 doubles team, falling just short at 7-5. For the Bearcats, Brady Jones picked up his second win of the season with an 8-2 victory in number 3 singles. Channing Wimberly and Jesse Zamora overcame a 3-game deficit to win the number 2 doubles match 9-7, avenging an earlier loss and earning their second consecutive victory. Mason Gordemiller and Brady Jones added an 8-2 win in number 3 doubles. Mena tennis returns to action Tuesday, September the 8th against Malvern at Tapley Park. Mena athletics continues today with golf and volleyball on the road. The Mena golf team travels to Chamberlain Golf Club in Danville with competition beginning at 3:30 this afternoon. Also, the junior and senior Lady Cat volleyball teams will travel to Elma today with matches beginning at 4:30. Taking a look at your Mena area weather forecast, we are looking at sunny and clear skies over Mena all day today with a high of 94 degrees and a low of 71 degrees. Tonight's lows are expected to be in the 70s, going into a sunny and clear Wednesday tomorrow with highs in the lower 90s. Tomorrow night, lows in the lower 70s. Thursday, sunny and clear with highs in the lower 90s. Thursday night, lows in the lower 70s. Then Friday rounds out the week with sunny and clear skies over Mena with highs in the lower 90s. That's your local news and weather. This is Trey Youngdahl reporting.
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Oh, well, legends will always live on right here at Classic Country with Patsy Cline. That is crazy. So Dolly Parton's estate is going to be bringing Dolly Fest, the celebration.

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0: Alan Jennings with the World Surprise. It's on Classic Country, where the legends live on. I've got music coming up from Merle Haggard. We'll also hear from Reba McEntire, Gary Morris, and more great classics, so stick around for it.
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22: This week's issue of the MENA Star continues with the interview of candidate Jeff Wadlin for the U.S. Senate. Wadlin visited MENA and DeQueen on his tour of Arkansas to discuss why he's running against Senator Tom Cotton and candidate Hallie Schaffner. Also, the 51st annual Queen Wilhelmina Rod Run set another record. How many were registered? Pick up a copy of The Star and find out. Also, MENA Public Schools recently held their August school board meeting. One of the big things to come out of that meeting was a change of the day and time of MENA's graduation. Also, the Arkansas State Police have a message for this Labor Day weekend. Also in this week's issue, the 25th anniversary of the 9/11 terrorist attack is approaching. To commemorate that event, the annual stair climb is happening. We have details coming up and a change of date due to factors. Find out details in this week's paper. Also, UA Rich Mountain's Misty Gates remembers the university's Susan Mosley and Rudy Timmerman. Also in this week's issue, how did MENA fare in the 90th annual Bearcat-Leopard Face-Off? Easton Leonard will have details. You can read those stories and more in this week's issue of the MENA Star.
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2: Weather forecast, mostly clear with low in the 70s tonight. A mostly sunny day tomorrow with a high in the mid-90s. Mostly clear Tuesday night, a low in the 70s. Mostly sunny Wednesday, the mid-90s. Mostly clear Wednesday night, a low in the 70s. A mostly sunny day Thursday with the mid-90s. That's your weather forecast.

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0: And what do you get? Well, some great country music, of course. 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

0: That guitar and Waylon Jennings, Rainy Day Woman. It's Chris Daniels with you. Thanks for being here. Still to come, we're going to hear from Eddie Raven.
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Heck, we play music you can even finger pick along to. 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

0: Willie Nelson, the Judds, George Jones. 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

0: Jennings, and I'm a rambling man, of course, known as an outlaw country musician. Had that very distinct baritone voice, rebellious attitude, and of course, his signature black leather clothing. We've got Conway Twitty up next.
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0: 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Make it count, son. 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

0: That's John Anderson with Black Sheep. We've got Tanya Tucker and San Antonio Stroll coming up. I'm Chris Daniels, and I appreciate you letting me tag along and sharing all this great music with you.
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0: Waylon Jennings and Luke and Bach, Texas. Back to the basics. I'm Chris Daniels. Thank you for allowing me to hang out with you and spend some quality time with you listening to great music. And no matter what you have planned today, I hope you have a blessed day.
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0: Tim McGraw, one of his 25 number one, helped that Everywhere album win that CMA album of the year that year. And more to come here. Got Oak Ridge Boys coming right up.
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0: Charlie Pride, last of his 30 number ones there in 1983, one of the greatest men we ever had coming out of Nashville, right? Stand by, more great songs from George Strait. Got David Frizzell and Shelley West coming up, too.
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15: 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This week's issue of the MENA Star continues with the interview of candidate Jeff Wadlin for the U.S. Senate. Wadlin visited MENA and Dequeen on his tour of Arkansas to discuss why he's running against Senator Tom Cotton and candidate Hallie Schaffner. Also, the 51st annual Queen Wilhelmina Rod Run set another record. How many were registered? Pick up a copy of The Star and find out. Also, MENA Public Schools recently held their August school board meeting. One of the big things to come out of that meeting was a change of the day and time of MENA's graduation. Also, the Arkansas State Police have a message for this Labor Day weekend. Also in this week's issue, the 25th anniversary of the 9/11 terrorist attack is approaching. To commemorate that event, the annual stair climb is happening. We have details coming up and a change of date due to factors. Find out details in this week's paper. Also, UA Rich Mountain's Misty Gates remembers the university's Susan Mosley and Rudy Timmerman. Also in this week's issue, how did Mina fare in the 90th annual Bearcat-Leopard Face-Off? Easton Leonard will have details. You can read those stories and more in this week's issue of the Mina Star.

the only kind of music where you hear rhymes like thank, drank, and hank. Enjoy. Playing the country hits of the 70s, 80s, and 90s. 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

0: David Frizzell and Shelley West, one of their greatest together, and more to come here to get you to work. Got Mel Tillis, that Coca-Cola cowboy, coming right up.
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3: In more attacks in the Middle East, Iran firing at U.S. allies around the Gulf overnight after fresh attacks by the U.S. on Iran. Here's ABC's Dave Packer.
4: On social media, the president confirmed the new U.S. strikes near the Strait of Hormuz were retaliation to Iran's, quote, failed attempt at adding sea mines. And because of Iran's strikes on a U.S. military base in Jordan over the weekend.
3: The attacks driving up oil prices. Brent crude back above 95 bucks a barrel right now. Oil giant Chevron confirming it will expand operations in Venezuela as a part of President Trump's deal to expand the country's oil industry. Death toll in Nepal after the flash flooding there. Now more than 1,100 people, 75 Americans among the nearly 4,000 still missing. The jury in the Massachusetts woman charged with murdering her three young children, Lindsay Clancy, due back for more deliberations today after they told the judge they could not reach a verdict yesterday. This is ABC News.
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Good morning. On the way this hour, here from George Jones, Loretta Lynn, and grab one from Marty Robbins, too.

0: right into it.
1: Whether it came from a honky-tonk, from a small town, or from a broken heart, we play it right here. 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

0: Nobody could sing a country song quite like George Jones. That's Singing With Feeling right there. 1972 title track from that album. And more to come here. Willie and All His Heroes on the way. Here from Randy Travis. Loretta Lynn on the way, too.
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0: Ritalin, 1970, that'd be the pinnacle of her career, don't you think? Letting us know exactly who she was. And more to come here. Dan Seals coming right up.
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1: And oil prices bouncing around a bit this morning, but Brent crude is still trading at more than $93 a barrel after the latest back-and-forth attacks in the Middle East between Iran and the United States. Search teams are trying to find any more survivors after the deadly flash flooding in Nepal. ABC's Britt Clenett is in the capital of Kathmandu.
2: An urgent search for the workers trapped in tunnels. They're using thermal drones to get a closer look. Still no sign of life yet, while families of those 75 Americans desperate for answers.
1: About 4,000 people are missing. The death toll has now risen past 1,100. Back to deliberations this morning for the jury in the Massachusetts murder trial of Lindsay Clancy. She says she was suffering from postpartum psychosis when she killed her three young children. The jury saying they're deadlocked. Golfer Tiger Woods has just arrived at a Florida courthouse where he's expected to change his not guilty plea in a DUI case. Earlier this year, he got into an accident where his SUV flipped on its side. This is ABC News.
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0: Glen Campbell is certainly one of the greatest songs of all time. It wasn't a huge hit when they had to release it twice just to get it to go anywhere, but ended up winning 3 Grammys and was the theme song for his TV show, so worked out okay. And more to come here. Alan Jackson, Alabama, coming up too.
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0: Johnny Cash with one of his buddy Chris Christopherson's great songs and more to come. Got those Highway 40 blues from Ricky Skaggs coming right up.
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0: when you dumped quarters into the Conan Q jukebox, this is the music you play. 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
1: Middle East overnight, Iran targeting several American allies after the U.S. launched new attacks. One of those strikes, according to Iranian officials, hitting a wedding. The biggest school district in the country is saying absolutely not to AI in middle and elementary school classrooms for a lot of us.
2: New York City Public Schools set to unveil a new policy today banning any generative AI tools for students in preschool through eighth grade, and their teachers won't be able to use AI to grade their assignments. Companion chatbots, those are the ones offering emotional support, will be banned for all grades, including high school, but some high schoolers will take AI literacy classes.
1: ABC's Elizabeth Schulze. Tiger Woods this morning reaching a plea deal after a rollover crash earlier this year in Florida. The DUI charge, he was reduced to reckless driving. He will have to pay fines, and his driver's license is being suspended for 5 years. In circulation right now, a new $1 coin bearing the image of President Trump. This is ABC News.
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5: It's time to take a look at some local news and your weather. This is Trey Youngdahl reporting. Up first, Polk County remains under a burn ban as dry conditions continue across the area. The burn ban was first implemented on August 11th by Polk County Judge Brandon Ellison following prolonged dry weather and hazardous fire conditions reported by local fire departments. The ban prohibits outdoor burning in unincorporated areas of Polk County and will remain in effect until it is lifted by the county judge. Also in the news, the Polk County Fair is underway today, Wednesday, September the 2nd, with livestock shows, exhibits, and carnival activities continuing through Saturday. Entries for baked goods and candies, fresh-cut flowers and arrangements, and farm and garden crops can be brought to the Education Building this morning from 7:30 until 10. No late entries will be accepted. Poultry judging begins at noon today, followed by the Dairy Goat Show at noon. Poultry showmanship begins at 4 p.m. with meat, pygmy, and market goat judging at 5, and beef and market steer judging at 6. The commercial building will be open from 4 until 9 p.m., and the carnival opens at 6 tonight. On Thursday, exhibits will be on display beginning at 2 p.m. along with rabbit and guinea pig judging and the rabbit skillathon. Sheep and swine judging begins at 6 along with the carnival. Thursday is also senior citizen night with free gate admission for those age 60 and older. Friday's activities include exhibits beginning at 2, the carnival at 6, livestock show awards at 6:30, and the junior livestock premium sale at 7. The fair continues this Saturday with the livestock judging competition at 10. The carnival will have 2 sessions Saturday, opening at noon and again at 6. Taking a look at some local sports news, the Mena Lady Cats fell 2-5 on the season following a road loss Tuesday at Alma. Alma defeated Mena in 3 straight sets, 3-0. The Junior Lady Cats also fell to Alma in 3 sets. Mena Volleyball returns home tomorrow to take on Baptist Press at the Union Bank Center. Mena Golf competed against Jesse Bull on Monday at Cortez Golf Club in Hot Springs Village. Rich Davis led the Bearcats, with Taylan West, Brian Thomas, Josh Farringer, Marcus Graves, and Gabe Elizalde also representing Mena. Chandler Dover led the Lady Cats alongside Kinsey Mullen. Mena Golf is back in action today at Ouachita Country Club in Mena. Competition begins at 3:30 this afternoon. Taking a look at your Mena area weather forecast, we are looking at sunny and clear skies over Mena all day today with a high of 92 degrees and a low of 72 degrees. Tonight's lows are expected to be in the lower 70s, going into a sunny and clear Thursday tomorrow with highs in the lower 90s. Tomorrow night, lows in the lower 70s. Then Friday rounds out the week with sunny and clear skies, highs in the lower to mid 90s. Friday night, lows in the lower 70s. Saturday kicks off our weekend with sunny and clear skies, highs in the mid 90s. Saturday night, lows in the lower 70s. Then Sunday, partly cloudy skies with highs on the Lord's Day in the mid-90s. That's your local news and weather. This is Trey Youngdahl reporting.
0: You found the radio station that keeps the country music family tree standing tall. 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

That is Ronnie Millsap. I'm Ashley Blake. Well, they had been dreaming of adding to their family, and now they have. Taylor Swift and Travis Kelce. I'll tell you more in just a little bit.

0: dads, Travis Kelce is a dog dad. Taylor Swift is the dog's mom. Beautiful white dog named Wendy. 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

0: I always thought of Dolly Parton as my best friend. She just had that kind of personality. She passed away on August 25th. She was laid to rest a few days later at Nashville's Woodland Memorial Park and Mausoleum. Now, she's right alongside her husband, Carl Dean. There is a memorial plaque, and it has a mountain home that depicts where Parton was raised. It's available for you to view and visit. Fans can sign a guest book in honor of Parton's memory as well.
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2: This week's issue of the MENA Star continues with the interview of candidate Jeff Wadlin for the U.S. Senate. Wadlin visited MENA and DeQueen on his tour of Arkansas to discuss why he's running against Senator Tom Cotton and candidate Hallie Schaffner. Also, the 51st annual Queen Wilhelmina Rod Run set another record. How many were registered? Pick up a copy of The Star and find out. Also, MENA Public Schools recently held their August school board meeting. One of the big things to come out of that meeting was a change of the day and time of MENA's graduation. Also, the Arkansas State Police have a message for this Labor Day weekend. Also in this week's issue, the 25th anniversary of the 9/11 terrorist attack is approaching. To commemorate that event, the annual stair climb is happening. We have details coming up and a change of date due to factors. Find out details in this week's paper. Also, UA Rich Mountain's Misty Gates remembers the university's Susan Mosley and Rudy Timmerman. Also in this week's issue, how did MENA fare in the 90th annual Bearcat-Leopard Face-Off? Easton Leonard will have details. You can read those stories and more in this week's issue of the MENA Star.
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1: DeRosas. She's the yellow rose of Texas. We play the country music you remember. 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

0: 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I'm Ashley Play. 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It's a rhythmatic, repetitive motions, even for a short time. It can keep you in the present and quiet your busy mind.
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2: Taking a look at your MENA area weather forecast, we are looking at sunny and clear skies over MENA all day today with a high of 92 degrees and a low of 72 degrees. Tonight's lows are expected to be in the 70s, going into a sunny and clear Thursday tomorrow with highs in the lower 90s. Tomorrow night, lows in the lower 70s. Then Friday, sunny and clear with highs in the lower to mid 90s. The burn ban is still in effect. That's your local MENA area weather forecast. This is Trey Youngdahl reporting.

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1: ABC News is brought to you by Arvest Bank in Mena.
2: Woods in a Florida courtroom changing his not guilty plea to no contest in a DUI arrest from earlier this year. Under terms of the plea, he will receive a fine and have to give up his license for 5 years. The jury in Lindsey Clancy's murder trial has begun deliberations, trying to decide if she should be held criminally responsible for the killing of her 3 children. With classes set to resume next week, the nation's biggest school system is banning AI for all younger students.
3: New York City Public Schools set to unveil a new policy today banning any generative AI tools for students in preschool through 8th grade, and their teachers won't be able to use AI to grade their assignments. Companion chatbots, those are the ones offering emotional support, will be banned for all grades, including high school, but some high schoolers will take AI literacy classes.
2: ABC's Elizabeth Schulze in Nepal, people are lining up to give their DNA in hopes it will help identify their loved ones after that catastrophic flooding. This is ABC News.
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6: It's time to take a look at some local news and your weather. This is Trey Youngdahl reporting. Up first, Polk County remains under a burn ban as dry conditions continue across the area. The burn ban was first implemented on August 11th by Polk County Judge Brandon Ellison following prolonged dry weather and hazardous fire conditions reported by local fire departments. The ban prohibits outdoor burning in unincorporated areas of Polk County and will remain in effect until it is lifted by the county judge. Also in the news, the Polk County Fair is underway today, Wednesday, September the 2nd, with livestock shows, exhibits, and carnival activities continuing through Saturday. Entries for baked goods and candies, fresh-cut flowers and arrangements, and farm and garden crops can be brought to the Education Building this morning from 7:30 until 10. No late entries will be accepted. Poultry judging begins at noon today, followed by the Dairy Goat Show at noon. Poultry showmanship begins at 4 p.m. with meat, pygmy, and market goat judging at 5, and beef and market steer judging at 6. The commercial building will be open from 4 until 9 p.m., and the carnival opens at 6 tonight. On Thursday, exhibits will be on display beginning at 2 p.m. along with rabbit and guinea pig judging and the rabbit skillathon. Sheep and swine judging begins at 6 along with the carnival. Thursday is also senior citizen night with free gate admission for those age 60 and older. Friday's activities include exhibits beginning at 2, the carnival at 6, livestock show awards at 6:30, and the junior livestock premium sale at 7. The fair continues this Saturday with the livestock judging competition at 10. The carnival will have 2 sessions Saturday, opening at noon and again at 6. Taking a look at some local sports news, the Mena Lady Cats fell 2-5 on the season following a road loss Tuesday at Alma. Alma defeated Mena in 3 straight sets, 3-0. The junior Lady Cats also fell to Alma in 3 sets. Mena volleyball returns home tomorrow to take on Baptist Press at the Union Bank Center. Mena Golf competed against Jesse Bull on Monday at Cortez Golf Club in Hot Springs Village. Rich Davis led the Bearcats, with Taylen West, Brian Thomas, Josh Farringer, Marcus Graves, and Gabe Elizalde also representing Mena. Chandler Dover led the Lady Cats alongside Kinsey Mullen. Mena Golf is back in action today at Ouachita Country Club in Mena. Competition begins at 3:30 this afternoon. Taking a look at your MENA area weather forecast, we are looking at sunny and clear skies over MENA all day today with a high of 92 degrees and a low of 72 degrees. Tonight's lows are expected to be in the lower 70s, going into a sunny and clear Thursday tomorrow with highs in the lower 90s. Tomorrow night, lows in the lower 70s. Then Friday rounds out the week with sunny and clear skies, highs in the lower to mid 90s. Friday night, lows in the lower 70s. Saturday kicks off our weekend with sunny and clear skies, highs in the mid 90s. Saturday night, lows in the lower 70s. Then Sunday, partly cloudy skies with highs on the Lord's Day in the mid-90s. At your local news and weather, this is Trey Youngdahl reporting.
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0: 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Because it's only September 2nd, but Hallmark already preparing for the winter holidays. They're branding the Merriest Christmas Town Contest, asking you to go online and vote. 25 American towns have been nominated. 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
17: This week's issue of the MENA Star continues with the interview of candidate Jeff Wadlin for the U.S. Senate. Wadlin visited MENA and DeQueen on his tour of Arkansas to discuss why he's running against Senator Tom Cotton and candidate Hallie Schaffner. Also, the 51st annual Queen Wilhelmina Rod Run set another record. How many were registered? Pick up a copy of the Star and find out. Also, MENA Public Schools recently held their August school board meeting. One of the big things to come out of that meeting was a change of the day and time of MENA's graduation. Also, the Arkansas State Police have a message for this Labor Day weekend. Also in this week's issue, the 25th anniversary of the 9/11 terrorist attack is approaching. To commemorate that event, the annual stair climb is happening. We have details coming up and a change of date due to factors. Find out details in this week's paper. Also, UA Richmond's Misty Gates remembers the university's Susan Mosley and Rudy Timmerman. Also in this week's issue, how did Mina fare in the 90th annual Bearcat-Leopard Face-Off? Easton Leonard will have details. You can read those stories and more in this week's issue of the Mina Star.

Songs contains a 3-minute movie featuring back roads, bar stools, ballads, and a beloved. Playing the country hits of the 70s, 80s, and 90s. 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

0: That song was rejected by multiple people, but Randy Travis took it to number one in 1988.
1: From Luckenbach, Texas, to the streets of Bakersfield, the classic country hits are on 102.1 The Mountain.
2: Taking a look at your MENA area weather forecast, we are looking at sunny and clear skies over MENA all day today with a high of 92 degrees and a low of 72 degrees. Tonight's lows are expected to be in the 70s, going into a sunny and clear Thursday tomorrow with highs in the lower 90s. Tomorrow night, lows in the lower 70s. Then Friday, sunny and clear with highs in the lower to mid 90s. The burn ban is still in effect. That's your local MENA area weather forecast. This is Trey Youngdahl reporting.

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1: ABC News on KQOR is brought to you by the Polk County Housing Authority.
2: Donnie says AI will be banned in the city's public elementary and middle schools, and that older students will be given training on how to use. The mayor is speaking with reporters today.
3: As part of this policy, we will fully discontinue or disable the AI components of more than 38 previously allowed programs that do not meet our new safety and oversight standards. We will embrace new technology, but only when it serves our students.
2: Tiger Woods pleading no contest to a reckless driving charge, his license suspended for 5 years following a rollover crash in March where he was initially charged with driving under the influence. The Lindsey Clancy jury is deliberating for a fifth day. On Tuesday, the jurors told the judge they were deadlocked. The judge asked them to please continue trying to reach a verdict. Another spike in oil prices as the U.S. again strikes Iran. Iran hitting U.S. allies across the Gulf in retaliation, including Jordan, Kuwait, the UAE, and Bahrain. This is ABC News.
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7: It's time to take a look at some local news and your weather. This is Trey Youngdahl reporting. Up first, Polk County remains under a burn ban as dry conditions continue across the area. The burn ban was first implemented on August 11th by Polk County Judge Brandon Ellison following prolonged dry weather and hazardous fire conditions reported by local fire departments. The ban prohibits outdoor burning in unincorporated areas of Polk County and will remain in effect until it is lifted by the county judge. Also in the news, the Polk County Fair is underway today, Wednesday, September the 2nd, with livestock shows, exhibits, and carnival activities continuing through Saturday. Entries for baked goods and candies, fresh-cut flowers and arrangements, and farm and garden crops can be brought to the Education Building this morning from 7:30 until 10. No late entries will be accepted. Poultry judging begins at noon today, followed by the Dairy Goat Show at noon. Poultry showmanship begins at 4 p.m. with meat, pygmy, and market goat judging at 5 and beef and market steer judging at 6. The commercial building will be open from 4 until 9 p.m. and the carnival opens at 6 tonight. On Thursday, exhibits will be on display beginning at 2 p.m. along with rabbit and guinea pig judging and the rabbit skillathon. Sheep and swine judging begins at 6 along with the carnival. Thursday is also senior citizen night with free gate admission for those age 60 and older. Friday's activities include exhibits beginning at 2, the carnival at 6, livestock show awards at 6:30, and the junior livestock premium sale at 7. The fair continues this Saturday with the livestock judging competition at 10. The carnival will have 2 sessions Saturday, opening at noon and again at 6. Taking a look at some local sports news, the Mena Lady Cats fell 2-5 on the season following a road loss Tuesday at Alma. Alma defeated Mena in 3 straight sets, 3-0. The Junior Lady Cats also fell to Alma in 3 sets. Mena Volleyball returns home tomorrow to take on Baptist Prep at the Union Bank Center. Mena Golf competed against Jesse Bull on Monday at Cortez Golf Club in Hot Springs Village. Rich Davis led the Bearcats with Taylen West, Brian Thomas, Josh Farringer, Marcus Graves, and Gabe Elizalde also representing Mena. Chandler Dover led the Lady Cats alongside Kinsey Mullen. Mina Golf is back in action today at Ouachita Country Club in Mina. Competition begins at 3:30 this afternoon. Taking a look at your Mina area weather forecast, we are looking at sunny and clear skies over Mina all day today with a high of 92 degrees and a low of 72 degrees. Tonight's lows are expected to be in the lower 70s, going into a sunny and clear Thursday tomorrow with highs in the lower 90s. Tomorrow night, lows in the lower 70s. Then Friday rounds out the week with sunny and clear skies, highs in the lower to mid 90s. Friday night, lows in the lower 70s. Saturday kicks off our weekend with sunny and clear skies, highs in the mid 90s. Saturday night, lows in the lower 70s. Then Sunday, partly cloudy skies with highs on the Lord's Day in the mid-90s. That's your local news and weather. 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

0: 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If you're exhausted, start a rest club. It is a social group for tired people. The idea is to get together with other exhausted people and do really nothing at all. You can lay around and lounge. Doing nothing with others proves to be more relaxing than doing nothing alone.
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There

0: The whiskey ain't working, that is Travis Tritt. I don't know if you had a chance to check out the tribute he left to Dolly Parton. He did it on social media, and he said he remembers as a child watching her on the Porter Wagoner Show and listening to her song, Coat of Many Colors. He said they don't make them like that no more.
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2: Taking a look at your MENA area weather forecast, we are looking at sunny and clear skies over MENA all day today with a high of 92 degrees and a low of 72 degrees. Tonight's lows are expected to be in the 70s, going into a sunny and clear Thursday tomorrow with highs in the lower 90s. Tomorrow night, lows in the lower 70s. Then Friday, sunny and clear with highs in the lower to mid 90s. The burn ban is still in effect. That's your local MENA area weather forecast. This is Trey Youngdahl reporting.

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4: It's driving up oil and gas prices and concerns about the broader economy. Here's ABC's Lionel Moyes.
5: 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Economists fear inflation will get worse, and the possibility of the Federal Reserve raising interest rates is driving borrowing costs even higher.
4: Jurors in Massachusetts back deliberating in the Lindsey Clancy trial, the judge urging them to keep trying to reach a unanimous verdict after the jury signaled they were stuck on determining if Clancy had criminal intent when she killed her three children or had a mental breakdown. Tiger Woods changing his plea today to no contest on an amended charge of reckless driving from the previous DUI charge. His license suspended for 5 years. The U.S. Mint announcing $1 coins featuring President Trump's likeness have entered circulation as of today and are for sale. This is ABC News.
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9: It's time to take a look at some local news and your weather. This is Trey Youngdahl reporting. Up first, Polk County remains under a burn ban as dry conditions continue across the area. The burn ban was first implemented on August 11th by Polk County Judge Brandon Ellison following prolonged dry weather and hazardous fire conditions reported by local fire departments. The ban prohibits outdoor burning in unincorporated areas of Polk County and will remain in effect until it is lifted by the county judge. Also in the news, the Polk County Fair is underway today, Wednesday, September the 2nd, with livestock shows, exhibits, and carnival activities continuing through Saturday. Entries for baked goods and candies, fresh cut flowers and arrangements, and farm and garden crops can be brought to the Education Building this morning from 7:30 until 10. No late entries will be accepted. Poultry judging begins at noon today, followed by the Dairy Goat Show at noon. Poultry showmanship begins at 4 p.m. with meat, pygmy, and market goat judging at 5 and beef and market steer judging at 6. The commercial building will be open from 4 until 9 p.m. and the carnival opens at 6 tonight. On Thursday, exhibits will be on display beginning at 2 p.m. along with rabbit and guinea pig judging and the rabbit skillathon. Sheep and swine judging begins at 6 along with the carnival. Thursday is also senior citizen night with free gate admission for those age 60 and older. Friday's activities include exhibits beginning at 2, the carnival at 6, livestock show awards at 6:30, and the junior livestock premium sale at 7. The fair continues this Saturday with the livestock judging competition at 10. The carnival will have 2 sessions Saturday, opening at noon and again at 6. Taking a look at some local sports news, the Mena Lady Cats fell 2-5 on the season following a road loss Tuesday at Alma. Alma defeated Mena in 3 straight sets, 3-0. The Junior Lady Cats also fell to Alma in 3 sets. Mena Volleyball returns home tomorrow to take on Baptist Prep at the Union Bank Center. Mena Golf competed against Jesse Bouye on Monday at Cortez Golf Club in Hot Springs Village. Rich Davis led the Bearcats with Taylen West, Brian Thomas, Josh Farringer, Marcus Graves, and Gabe Elizalde also representing Mena. Chandler Dover led the Lady Cats alongside Kinsey Mullen. Mena Golf is back in action today at Ouachita Country Club in Mena. Competition begins at 3:30 this afternoon. Taking a look at your MENA area weather forecast, we are looking at sunny and clear skies over MENA all day today with a high of 92 degrees and a low of 72 degrees. Tonight's lows are expected to be in the lower 70s, going into a sunny and clear Thursday tomorrow with highs in the lower 90s. Tomorrow night, lows in the lower 70s. Then Friday rounds out the week with sunny and clear skies, highs in the lower to mid 90s. Friday night, lows in the lower 70s. Saturday kicks off our weekend with sunny and clear skies, highs in the mid 90s. Saturday night, lows in the lower 70s. Then Sunday, partly cloudy skies with highs on the Lord's Day in the mid-90s. That's your local news and weather. 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

The older I get, the less I shave. One time when summer hits, and then I do it again, well, in late fall, because I want to be able to pull up my socks and not hit all that hair on my legs.

0: soul in your week. It is almost here. The NFL kickoff presented by YouTube TV. It is 1 week from today, which is Wednesday, September 9th. Now, it's the Patriots and the Seahawks. And then Thursday, it's the 49ers and the Rams. The rest of the teams will play Sunday, September 13th, except for that Monday night football, and that'll be the Broncos and the Chiefs. It is the full week one schedule. You can check it all out at watch.nfl.com.
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0: You know, you're never too young to start doing chores. My daughter has an app for that, and she lets her kids have the app, and then they get to check mark when they do the chores. It's things like putting the dishes away, sweeping the floor, nothing real hard. But even little kids, they really like to help, and it's good for them, too.
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0: That is Love's Gonna Live here with Buck Owens. Do you remember he and Roy Clark had Hee Haw? In 1975, they invited Dolly Parton on the show. She did go on, and she made several guest appearances after that.
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2: Taking a look at your MENA area weather forecast, we are looking at sunny and clear skies over MENA all day today with a high of 92 degrees and a low of 72 degrees. Tonight's lows are expected to be in the 70s, going into a sunny and clear Thursday tomorrow with highs in the lower 90s. Tomorrow night, lows in the lower 70s. Then Friday, sunny and clear with highs in the lower to mid 90s. The burn ban is still in effect. That's your local MENA area weather forecast. This is Trey Youngdahl reporting.

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2: ABC News, I'm Michelle Franzen. In Massachusetts, jurors continuing their deliberations in the trial of Lindsay Clancy, the mother charged with killing her three children, even though the jury signaled yesterday they cannot reach a decision. ABC's Sophie Flay has more on the makeup of the jury.
3: ABC News legal analyst Bernarda Villalona says the life experience of those nine women and three men on the jury matters.
4: Jury composition plays a huge role in deliberations. We don't know if any of those women are mothers. We don't know whether they suffered any type of postpartum depression, or if any of the 12 jurors that are sitting suffered any form of depression, which plays a role as well.
3: If jurors come back today and say they're still deadlocked, the judge can send them back again today before he has the discretion to declare a mistrial.
2: The U.S. carrying out more strikes on Iranian targets, driving up oil and gas prices and economic concerns. Remnants of Edward moving further inland in Texas, bringing the risk of flooding to the region. This is ABC News.
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7: peace
6: of mind shouldn't be
7: optional. It's time to take a look at some local news and your weather. This is Trey Youngdahl reporting. Up first, Polk County remains under a burn ban as dry conditions continue across the area. The burn ban was first implemented on August 11th by Polk County Judge Brandon Ellison following prolonged dry weather and hazardous fire conditions reported by local fire departments. The ban prohibits outdoor burning in unincorporated areas of Polk County and will remain in effect until it is lifted by the county judge. Also in the news, the Polk County Fair is underway today, Wednesday, September the 2nd, with livestock shows, exhibits, and carnival activities continuing through Saturday. Entries for baked goods and candies, fresh-cut flowers and arrangements, and farm and garden crops can be brought to the Education Building this morning from 7:30 until 10. No late entries will be accepted. Poultry judging begins at noon today, followed by the Dairy Goat Show at noon. Poultry showmanship begins at 4 p.m. with meat, pygmy, and market goat judging at 5, and beef and market steer judging at 6. The commercial building will be open from 4 until 9 p.m., and the carnival opens at 6 tonight. On Thursday, exhibits will be on display beginning at 2 p.m. along with rabbit and guinea pig judging and the rabbit skillathon. Sheep and swine judging begins at 6 along with the carnival. Thursday is also senior citizen night with free gate admission for those age 60 and older. Friday's activities include exhibits beginning at 2, the carnival at 6, livestock show awards at 6:30, and the junior livestock premium sale at 7. The fair continues this Saturday with the livestock judging competition at 10. The carnival will have 2 sessions Saturday, opening at noon and again at 6. Taking a look at some local sports news, the Mena Lady Cats fell 2-5 on the season following a road loss Tuesday at Alma. Alma defeated Mena in 3 straight sets, 3-0. The Junior Lady Cats also fell to Alma in 3 sets. Mena Volleyball returns home tomorrow to take on Baptist Press at the Union Bank Center. Mena Golf competed against Jesse Bull on Monday at Cortez Golf Club in Hot Springs Village. Rich Davis led the Bearcats, with Taylan West, Brian Thomas, Josh Farringer, Marcus Graves, and Gabe Elizalde also representing Mena. Chandler Dover led the Lady Cats alongside Kinsey Mullen. Mena Golf is back in action today at Ouachita Country Club in Mena. Competition begins at 3:30 this afternoon. Taking a look at your Mena area weather forecast, we are looking at sunny and clear skies over Mena all day today with a high of 92 degrees and a low of 72 degrees. Tonight's lows are expected to be in the lower 70s, going into a sunny and clear Thursday tomorrow with highs in the lower 90s. Tomorrow night, lows in the lower 70s. Then Friday rounds out the week with sunny and clear skies, highs in the lower to mid 90s. Friday night, lows in the lower 70s. Saturday kicks off our weekend with sunny and clear skies, highs in the mid 90s. Saturday night, lows in the lower 70s. Then Sunday, partly cloudy skies with highs on the Lord's Day in the mid-90s. That's your local news and weather. 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

whistling your way right through the workday with Charlie Prime. I'm Ashley Blake. Think about what your favorite thing about fall is. And we're going to talk in just a bit. Here's Kathy Mattea.

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came from a honky-tonk, from a small town, or from a broken heart, we play it right here. 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

0: think it's sweet that the different colored pumpkins have significant meanings for Halloween. If a child carries a blue pumpkin, it may mean they have autism. Purple pumpkins raise awareness for epilepsy, and pink shows support for breast cancer.
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15: 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I'm Congressman Bruce Westerman. 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
13: 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Coach Barrett and the Eagles staff have built their squad, and they are ready to rip into their opponents. 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
17: This week's issue of the MENA Star continues with the interview of candidate Jeff Wadlin for the U.S. Senate. Wadlin visited MENA and DeQueen on his tour of Arkansas to discuss why he's running against Senator Tom Cotton and candidate Hallie Schaffner. Also, the 51st annual Queen Wilhelmina Rod Run set another record. How many were registered? Pick up a copy of The Star and find out. Also, MENA Public Schools recently held their August school board meeting. One of the big things to come out of that meeting was a change of the day and time of MENA's graduation. Also, the Arkansas State Police have a message for this Labor Day weekend. Also in this week's issue, the 25th anniversary of the 9/11 terrorist attack is approaching. To commemorate that event, the annual stair climb is happening. We have details coming up and a change of date due to factors. Find out details in this week's paper. Also, UA Rich Mountain's Misty Gates remembers the university's Susan Mosley and Rudy Timmerman. Also in this week's issue, how did MENA fare in the 90th annual Bearcat-Leopard Face-Off? Easton Leonard will have details. You can read those stories and more in this week's issue of the MENA Star.
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0: BJ Thomas, we're going to play another Somebody Done Somebody Wrong song. I'm Ashley Blake. I'm glad you're here today. Thanks for listening.
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2: Taking a look at your MENA area weather forecast, we are looking at sunny and clear skies over MENA all day today with a high of 92 degrees and a low of 72 degrees. Tonight's lows are expected to be in the 70s, going into a sunny and clear Thursday tomorrow with highs in the lower 90s. Tomorrow night, lows in the lower 70s. Then Friday, sunny and clear with highs in the lower to mid 90s. The burn ban is still in effect. That's your local MENA area weather forecast. This is Trey Youngdahl reporting. 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

0: Autograph Rock, Hooterville, the Mill Hall, they're all places where you made memories. And this is where you relive them. 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
2: ABC News, I'm Michelle Franzen. The jury in the Lindsey Clancy trial sending a note to the judge they are deadlocked after deliberating again today. The judge instructing jurors to go back, listen to one another, and try to reach a verdict. The jury must decide if Clancy had criminal intent when she killed her three children. Clancy's defense says she suffered from postpartum psychosis. ABC legal contributor Bernarda Villalona has more.
3: This has huge implications because now that this dynamite charge has been given to them, the Tui Rodriguez charge, if they send out another note where they said they are deadlocked or they've reached an impasse, the judge will not send them back again without their consent. He will have to determine that there is a mistrial.
2: The U.S. ramping up strikes again on Iranian targets, driving up oil and gas prices and concerns about the broader economy, including borrowing costs. Tiger Woods changing his plea to no contest today on an amended charge of reckless driving from the previous DUI charge, his license suspended for 5 years. This is ABC News.
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5: be
6: optional. It's time to take a look at some local news and your weather. This is Trey Youngdahl reporting. Up first, Polk County remains under a burn ban as dry conditions continue across the area. The burn ban was first implemented on August 11th by Polk County Judge Brandon Ellison following prolonged dry weather and hazardous fire conditions reported by local fire departments. The ban prohibits outdoor burning in unincorporated areas of Polk County and will remain in effect until it is lifted by the county judge. Also in the news, the Polk County Fair is underway today, Wednesday, September the 2nd, with livestock shows, exhibits, and carnival activities continuing through Saturday. Entries for baked goods and candies, fresh-cut flowers and arrangements, and farm and garden crops can be brought to the Education Building this morning from 7:30 until 10. No late entries will be accepted. Poultry judging begins at noon today, followed by the Dairy Goat Show at noon. Poultry showmanship begins at 4 p.m. with meat, pygmy, and market goat judging at 5, and beef and market steer judging at 6. The Commercial Building will be open from 4 until 9 p.m., and the carnival opens at 6 tonight. On Thursday, exhibits will be on display beginning at 2 p.m. along with rabbit and guinea pig judging and the rabbit skillathon. Sheep and swine judging begins at 6 along with the carnival. Thursday is also senior citizen night with free gate admission for those age 60 and older. Friday's activities include exhibits beginning at 2, the carnival at 6, livestock show awards at 6:30, and the junior livestock premium sale at 7. The fair continues this Saturday with the livestock judging competition at 10. The carnival will have 2 sessions Saturday, opening at noon and again at 6. Taking a look at some local sports news, the Mena Lady Cats fell 2-5 on the season following a road loss Tuesday at Alma. Alma defeated Mena in 3 straight sets, 3-0. The junior Lady Cats also fell to Alma in 3 sets. Mena volleyball returns home tomorrow to take on Baptist Prep at the Union Bank Center. Mena Golf competed against Jesse Bouye on Monday at Cortez Golf Club in Hot Springs Village. Rich Davis led the Bearcats with Taylen West, Brian Thomas, Josh Farringer, Marcus Graves, and Gabe Elizalde also representing Mena. Chandler Dover led the Lady Cats alongside Kinsey Mullen. Mena Golf is back in action today at Ouachita Country Club in Mena. Competition begins at 3:30 this afternoon. Taking a look at your MENA area weather forecast, we are looking at sunny and clear skies over MENA all day today with a high of 92 degrees and a low of 72 degrees. Tonight's lows are expected to be in the lower 70s, going into a sunny and clear Thursday tomorrow with highs in the lower 90s. Tomorrow night, lows in the lower 70s. Then Friday rounds out the week with sunny and clear skies, highs in the lower to mid 90s. Friday night, lows in the lower 70s. Saturday kicks off our weekend with sunny and clear skies, highs in the mid 90s. Saturday night, lows in the lower 70s. Then Sunday, partly cloudy skies with highs on the Lord's Day in the mid-90s. At your local news and weather, this is Trey Youngdahl reporting.
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mama crazy being a trucker's wife. 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

0: All right, here's something that's really strange. I don't know, though. Febreze, you know Febreze. Well, Febreze and Dunkin' Donuts, they have teamed up on air fresheners for homes and cars. Car smelling like Dunkin' Donuts. Your house smelling like Dunkin' Donuts. Not bad.
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0: 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Well, some great country music, of course. 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

0: afternoon. Mike Sheffield hanging out on this Wednesday. 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
2: Taking a look at your MENA area weather forecast, we are looking at sunny and clear skies over MENA all day today with a high of 92 degrees and a low of 72 degrees. Tonight's lows are expected to be in the 70s, going into a sunny and clear Thursday tomorrow with highs in the lower 90s. Tomorrow night, lows in the lower 70s. Then Friday, sunny and clear with highs in the lower to mid 90s. The burn ban is still in effect. That's your local MENA area weather forecast. This is Trey Youngdahl reporting.

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2: ABC News, I'm Michelle Franzen. In Massachusetts, the jury in the Lindsey Clancy trial informing the judge again today. They're deadlocked. The judge ordering jurors to return to deliberate again. It could be the last time before the judge may call a possible mistrial. In a nearby courtroom today, a woman arrested on charges of attempting to photograph jurors was arraigned. ABC's Aaron Katursky is in Plymouth.
3: The judge actually questioned each juror individually this morning before returning them to their deliberations to make sure that it wouldn't affect them. But the woman, Dawn Light, is going to be prosecuted on a charge of aggravated intimidation of a juror. Prosecutors said what she did really could affect the integrity of the jury process.
2: The U.S. carrying out another round of strikes on Iranian targets, driving up oil and gas prices and overall borrowing costs. Remnants of Edward moving further inland today in Texas, bringing the risk of flooding to the region. This is ABC News.
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7: It's time to take a look at some local news and your weather. This is Trey Youngdahl reporting. Up first, Polk County remains under a burn ban as dry conditions continue across the area. The burn ban was first implemented on August 11th by Polk County Judge Brandon Ellison following prolonged dry weather and hazardous fire conditions reported by local fire departments. The ban prohibits outdoor burning in unincorporated areas of Polk County and will remain in effect until it is lifted by the county judge. Also in the news, the Polk County Fair is underway today, Wednesday, September the 2nd, with livestock shows, exhibits, and carnival activities continuing through Saturday. Entries for baked goods and candies, fresh-cut flowers and arrangements, and farm and garden crops can be brought to the Education Building this morning from 7:30 until 10. No late entries will be accepted. Poultry judging begins at noon today, followed by the Dairy Goat Show at noon. Poultry showmanship begins at 4 p.m. with meat, pygmy, and market goat judging at 5, and beef and market steer judging at 6. The commercial building will be open from 4 until 9 p.m., and the carnival opens at 6 tonight. On Thursday, exhibits will be on display beginning at 2 p.m. along with rabbit and guinea pig judging and the rabbit skillathon. Sheep and swine judging begins at 6 along with the carnival. Thursday is also senior citizen night with free gate admission for those age 60 and older. Friday's activities include exhibits beginning at 2, the carnival at 6, livestock show awards at 6:30, and the junior livestock premium sale at 7. The fair continues this Saturday with the livestock judging competition at 10. The carnival will have 2 sessions Saturday, opening at noon and again at 6. Taking a look at some local sports news, the Mena Lady Cats fell 2-5 on the season following a road loss Tuesday at Alma. Alma defeated Mena in 3 straight sets, 3-0. The Junior Lady Cats also fell to Alma in 3 sets. Mena Volleyball returns home tomorrow to take on Baptist Prep at the Union Bank Center. Mena Golf competed against Jesse on Monday at Cortez Golf Club in Hot Springs Village. Rich Davis led the Bearcats with Taylen West, Brian Thomas, Josh Farringer, Marcus Graves, and Gabe Elizalde also representing Mena. Chandler Dover led the Lady Cats alongside Kinsey Mullen. Mina Golf is back in action today at Ouachita Country Club in Mina. Competition begins at 3:30 this afternoon. Taking a look at your Mina area weather forecast, we are looking at sunny and clear skies over Mina all day today with a high of 92 degrees and a low of 72 degrees. Tonight's lows are expected to be in the lower 70s, going into a sunny and clear Thursday tomorrow with highs in the lower 90s. Tomorrow night, lows in the lower 70s. Then Friday rounds out the week with sunny and clear skies, highs in the lower to mid 90s. Friday night, lows in the lower 70s. Saturday kicks off our weekend with sunny and clear skies, highs in the mid 90s. Saturday night, lows in the lower 70s. Then Sunday, partly cloudy skies with highs on the Lord's Day in the mid-90s. At your local news and weather, this is Trey Youngdahl reporting.
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1: This week's issue of the MENA Star continues with the interview of candidate Jeff Wadlin for the U.S. Senate. Wadlin visited MENA and DeQueen on his tour of Arkansas to discuss why he's running against Senator Tom Cotton and candidate Hallie Schaffner. Also, the 51st annual Queen Wilhelmina Rod Run set another record. How many were registered? Pick up a copy of the Star and find out. Also, MENA Public Schools recently held their August school board meeting. One of the big things to come out of that meeting was a change of the day and time of MENA's graduation. Also, the Arkansas State Police have a message for this Labor Day weekend. Also in this week's issue, the 25th anniversary of the 9/11 terrorist attack is approaching. To commemorate that event, the annual stair climb is happening. We have details coming up and a change of date due to factors. Find out details in this week's paper. Also, UA Rich Mountain's Misty Gates remembers the university's Susan Mosley and Rudy Timmerman. Also in this week's issue, how did MENA fare in the 90th annual Bearcat-Leopard Face-Off? Easton Leonard will have details. You can read those stories and more in this week's issue of the MENA Star.
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country music was recorded when singers had voices like mahogany and lyrics had real depth. From Big Fork to the Black Fork, KQOR 102.1 The Mountain.

0: It's Brooks and Dunn this afternoon. They're out doing some shows around the country. Get a chance, get some tickets, and go see them.
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2: Taking a look at your MENA area weather forecast. We are looking at sunny and clear skies over MENA all day today with a high of 92 degrees and a low of 72 degrees. Tonight's lows are expected to be in the 70s, going into a sunny and clear Thursday tomorrow with highs in the lower 90s. Tomorrow night, lows in the lower 70s. Then Friday, sunny and clear with highs in the lower to mid 90s. The burn ban is still in effect. That's your local MENA area weather forecast. This is Trey Youngdahl reporting.

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2: ABC News, I'm Michelle Franzen. The war with Iran intensifying, with the U.S. carrying out more strikes. ABC's Elizabeth Schulze says it's adding up for American budgets, including when it comes to borrowing money.
3: This is concerning investors globally, because if it gets that much more expensive to borrow money, we're in a lot of debt as a country. That means it is also getting more expensive for the federal government to pay off its debt as those rates go up. And the people who own bonds, it's investors, it's other countries. It's, you know, this is a huge part, kind of foundation of the global economy.
2: Jurors in the Lindsey Clancy trial have gone home for the day after a day of deliberations ended with jurors deadlocked. The judge urging the jury to keep trying to reach a verdict. The U.S. Mint announcing $1 coins featuring President Trump's likeness have now entered circulation as of today and are up for sale. Tiger Woods changing his plea to no contest today on an amended charge of reckless driving from the previous DUI charge. His license is suspended for 5 years. This is ABC News.
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6: be optional. It's time to take a look at some local news and your weather. This is Trey Youngdahl reporting. Up first, Polk County remains under a burn ban as dry conditions continue across the area. The burn ban was first implemented on August 11th by Polk County Judge Brandon Ellison following prolonged dry weather and hazardous fire conditions reported by local fire departments. The ban prohibits outdoor burning in unincorporated areas of Polk County and will remain in effect until it is lifted by the county judge. Also in the news, the Polk County Fair is underway today, Wednesday, September the 2nd, with livestock shows, exhibits, and carnival activities continuing through Saturday. Entries for baked goods and candies, fresh cut flowers and arrangements, and farm and garden crops can be brought to the Education Building this morning from 7:30 until 10. No late entries will be accepted. Poultry judging begins at noon today, followed by the Dairy Goat Show at noon. Poultry showmanship begins at 4 p.m. with meat, pygmy, and market goat judging at 5, and beef and market steer judging at 6. The commercial building will be open from 4 until 9 p.m., and the carnival opens at 6 tonight. On Thursday, exhibits will be on display beginning at 2 p.m., along with rabbit and guinea pig judging and the rabbit skillathon. Sheep and swine judging begins at 6, along with the carnival. Thursday is also senior citizen night, with free gate admission for those age 60 and older. Friday's activities include exhibits beginning at 2, the carnival at 6, livestock show awards at 6:30, and the junior livestock premium sale at 7. The fair continues this Saturday with the livestock judging competition at 10. The carnival will have 2 sessions Saturday, opening at noon and again at 6. Taking a look at some local sports news, the Mena Lady Cats fell 2-5 on the season following a road loss Tuesday at Alma. Alma defeated Mena in 3 straight sets, 3-0. The Junior Lady Cats also fell to Alma in 3 sets. Mena Volleyball returns home tomorrow to take on Baptist Press at the Union Bank Center. Mena Golf competed against Jesse Bull on Monday at Cortez Golf Club in Hot Springs Village. Rich Davis led the Bearcats, with Taylan West, Brian Thomas, Josh Farringer, Marcus Graves, and Gabe Elizalde also representing Mena. Chandler Dover led the Lady Cats alongside Kinsey Mullen. Mena Golf is back in action today at Ouachita Country Club in Mena. Competition begins at 3:30 this afternoon. Taking a look at your MENA area weather forecast, we are looking at sunny and clear skies over MENA all day today with a high of 92 degrees and a low of 72 degrees. Tonight's lows are expected to be in the lower 70s, going into a sunny and clear Thursday tomorrow with highs in the lower 90s. Tomorrow night, lows in the lower 70s. Then Friday rounds out the week with sunny and clear skies, highs in the lower to mid 90s. Friday night, lows in the lower 70s. Saturday kicks off our weekend with sunny and clear skies, highs in the mid 90s. Saturday night, lows in the lower 70s. Then Sunday, partly cloudy skies with highs on the Lord's Day in the mid 90s. That's your local news and weather. This is Trey Youngdahl reporting.

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Christ tonight. Sure enough. It's Wednesday. I'm Mike Sheffield. Let's get laid back here a little bit.

0: If you love me, let me know. It's Olivia Newton-John this afternoon and Shenandoah. Just ahead of that, Dolly Parton, the great Dolly Parton, coming up here in just a few minutes, and some great, great tributes to Dolly going out. My, oh my, oh my, oh my. What an impact. I know she certainly had an impact on my life and our family, and it's just, my girls just went to Dollywood here last year, and I was so excited and was hoping they would see Dolly and all that stuff, but they were just excited to be there, and we miss Dolly, and we're going to miss Dolly. Whether you get pulled over or get into a crash, drinking and driving will change your whole world. 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

0: through the years. Kenny Rogers this afternoon. Dan Seals back there. Ronnie Millsap. It was almost like a song. Ronnie Millsap, of course, the country music superstar that got me to love country music.
1: Here's the deal. The government is over $38 trillion in debt, which means the IRS isn't slowing down. 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
2: Taking a look at your MENA area weather forecast, we are looking at sunny and clear skies over MENA all day today with a high of 92 degrees and a low of 72 degrees. Tonight's lows are expected to be in the 70s, going into a sunny and clear Thursday tomorrow with highs in the lower 90s. Tomorrow night, lows in the lower 70s. Then Friday, sunny and clear with highs in the lower to mid 90s. The burn ban is still in effect. That's your local MENA area weather forecast. This is Trey Youngdahl reporting.
3: ABC News, I'm Michelle Franzen. The jury in the Lindsey Clancy trial in Massachusetts will be back tomorrow for a sixth day of deliberations. The judge ordering them to keep trying despite the jury being deadlocked. The jury must decide if Clancy had criminal intent when she killed her three children. ABC's Aaron Katursky is outside the courthouse in Plymouth.
4: The jury did not ask for anything. No evidence, no testimony, no clarification about the law. They seem to have what they need to decide. They have. They're just split.
3: The U.S. ramping up its strikes against Iranian targets, driving up oil and gas prices, and also concerns about the broader economy, including borrowing costs. U.S. oil futures held above $90 a barrel, mortgage rates edging closer to 7% for a 30-year fixed rate. Uber announced it's laying off roughly 10% of its workforce worldwide due to what the ride-sharing company called a big shift in restructuring plans. Some 3,300 jobs are impacted. This is ABC News.
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1: It's time to take a look at some local news and your weather. This is Trey Youngdahl reporting. Up first, Polk County remains under a burn ban as dry conditions continue across the area. The burn ban was first implemented on August 11th by Polk County Judge Brandon Ellison following prolonged dry weather and hazardous fire conditions reported by local fire departments. The ban prohibits outdoor burning in unincorporated areas of Polk County and will remain in effect until it is lifted by the county judge. Also in the news, the Polk County Fair is underway today, Wednesday, September the 2nd, with livestock shows, exhibits, and carnival activities continuing through Saturday. Entries for baked goods and candies, fresh-cut flowers and arrangements, and farm and garden crops can be brought to the Education Building this morning from 7:30 until 10. No late entries will be accepted. Poultry judging begins at noon today, followed by the Dairy Goat Show at noon. Poultry showmanship begins at 4 p.m. with meat, pygmy, and market goat judging at 5 and beef and market steer judging at 6. The commercial building will be open from 4 until 9 p.m. and the carnival opens at 6 tonight. On Thursday, exhibits will be on display beginning at 2 p.m. along with rabbit and guinea pig judging and the rabbit skillathon. Sheep and swine judging begins at 6 along with the carnival. Thursday is also senior citizen night with free gate admission for those age 60 and older. Friday's activities include exhibits beginning at 2, the carnival at 6, livestock show awards at 6:30, and the junior livestock premium sale at 7. The fair continues this Saturday with the livestock judging competition at 10. The carnival will have two sessions Saturday, opening at noon and again at 6. Taking a look at some local sports news, the Mena Lady Cats fell 2-5 on the season following a road loss Tuesday at Alma. Alma defeated Mena in three straight sets, 3-0. The Junior Lady Cats also fell to Alma in three sets. Mena Volleyball returns home tomorrow to take on Baptist Prep at the Union Bank Center. Mena Golf competed against Jesse Bull on Monday at Cortez Golf Club in Hot Springs Village. Rich Davis led the Bearcats with Taylan West, Brian Thomas, Josh Farringer, Marcus Graves, and Gabe Elizalde also representing Mena. Chandler Dover led the Lady Cats alongside Kinsey Mullen. Mena Golf is back in action today at Ouachita Country Club in Mena. Competition begins at 3:30 this afternoon. Taking a look at your Mena area weather forecast, we are looking at sunny and clear skies over Mena all day today with a high of 92 degrees and a low of 72 degrees. Tonight's lows are expected to be in the lower 70s, going into a sunny and clear Thursday tomorrow with highs in the lower 90s. Tomorrow night, lows in the lower 70s. Then Friday rounds out the week with sunny and clear skies, highs in the lower to mid 90s. Friday night, lows in the lower 70s. Saturday kicks off our weekend with sunny and clear skies, highs in the mid 90s. Saturday night, lows in the lower 70s. Then Sunday, partly cloudy skies with highs on the Lord's Day in the mid-90s. At your local news and weather, this is Trey Youngdahl reporting.
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0: morning this afternoon. Johnny Duncan back there, and the NFL is back. 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
12: This week's issue of the MENA Star continues with the interview of candidate Jeff Wadlin for the U.S. Senate. Wadlin visited MENA and DeQueen on his tour of Arkansas to discuss why he's running against Senator Tom Cotton and candidate Hallie Schaffner. Also, the 51st annual Queen Wilhelmina Rod Run set another record. How many were registered? Pick up a copy of The Star and find out. Also, MENA Public Schools recently held their August school board meeting. One of the big things to come out of that meeting was a change of the day and time of MENA's graduation. Also, the Arkansas State Police have a message for this Labor Day weekend. Also in this week's issue, the 25th anniversary of the 9/11 terrorist attack is approaching. To commemorate that event, the annual stair climb is happening. We have details coming up and a change of date due to factors. Find out details in this week's paper. Also, UA Rich Mountain's Misty Gates remembers the university's Susan Mosley and Rudy Timmerman. Also in this week's issue, how did MENA fare in the 90th annual Bearcat-Leopard Face-Off? Easton Leonard will have details. You can read those stories and more in this week's issue of the MENA Star.
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Farmer went down to Georgia. He was looking for a soul to steal. He was in a bind because he was way behind and he was willing to make a deal. When he came across this young man sawing on a fiddle and playing it hot, and the devil jumped up on a hickory stump and said, "Boy, let me tell you what. I guess you didn't know it, but I'm a fiddle player too. And if you'd care to take a dare, I'll make a bet with you. Now you play pretty good fiddle, boy, but give the devil his due. I bet a fiddle of gold against your soul, 'cause I think I'm better than you."

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And fire flew from his fingertips as he rosined up his bow. And he pulled the bow across the strings and it made an evil hiss. And then a band of demons joined in and it

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And he laid that golden fiddle on the ground at Johnny's feet. Johnny said, "Devil, just come on back if you ever want to try again. 'Cause I told you once, you son of a gun,

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0: the Mill Hall, they're all places where you made memories. And this is where you relive them. 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
1: ABC News, I'm Michelle Franzen. The Minneapolis Police Department says they're on scene of a shooting downtown and that there are reports there are multiple victims, including two police officers. Governor Tim Walz says state officials also on the ground there to assist local police. In Massachusetts today, jurors in the Lindsey Clancy trial telling the judge they remain deadlocked. The jury must decide if Clancy had criminal intent when she killed her three children. ABC legal contributor Bernarda Villalona has more.
2: This has huge implications because now that this dynamite charge has been given to them, the Tui Rodriguez charge. If they send out another note where they said they are deadlocked or they've reached an impasse, the judge will not send them back again without their consent. He will have to determine that there is a mistrial.
1: In Waynesboro, Virginia, Westwood Hills Elementary going into lockdown today. Police alerted to an intruder by school staff. Authorities located the suspect in the library, dead from what they called a self-inflicted gunshot wound. This is ABC News.
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5: It's time to take a look at some local news and your weather. This is Trey Youngdahl reporting. Up first, Polk County remains under a burn ban as dry conditions continue across the area. The burn ban was first implemented on August 11th by Polk County Judge Brandon Ellison following prolonged dry weather and hazardous fire conditions reported by local fire departments. The ban prohibits outdoor burning in unincorporated areas of Polk County and will remain in effect until it is lifted by the county judge. Also in the news, the Polk County Fair is underway today, Wednesday, September the 2nd, with livestock shows, exhibits, and carnival activities continuing through Saturday. Entries for baked goods and candies, fresh cut flowers and arrangements, and farm and garden crops can be brought to the Education Building this morning from 7:30 until 10. No late entries will be accepted. Poultry judging begins at noon today, followed by the Dairy Goat Show at noon. Poultry showmanship begins at 4 p.m. with meat, pygmy, and market goat judging at 5 and beef and market steer judging at 6. The commercial building will be open from 4 until 9 p.m. and the carnival opens at 6 tonight. On Thursday, exhibits will be on display beginning at 2 p.m. along with rabbit and guinea pig judging and the rabbit skillathon. Sheep and swine judging begins at 6 along with the carnival. Thursday is also senior citizen night with free gate admission for those age 60 and older. Friday's activities include exhibits beginning at 2, the carnival at 6, livestock show awards at 6:30, and the junior livestock premium sale at 7. The fair continues this Saturday with the livestock judging competition at 10. The carnival will have 2 sessions Saturday, opening at noon and again at 6. Taking a look at some local sports news, the Mena Lady Cats fell 2-5 on the season following a road loss Tuesday at Alma. Alma defeated Mena in 3 straight sets, 3-0. The junior Lady Cats also fell to Alma in 3 sets. Mena volleyball returns home tomorrow to take on Baptist Press at the Union Bank Center. Mena Golf competed against Jesse Bull on Monday at Cortez Golf Club in Hot Springs Village. Rich Davis led the Bearcats with Taylen West, Brian Thomas, Josh Farringer, Marcus Graves, and Gabe Elizalde also representing Mena. Chandler Dover led the Lady Cats alongside Kinsey Mullen. Mena Golf is back in action today at Ouachita Country Club in Mena. Competition begins at 3:30 this afternoon. Taking a look at your Mena area weather forecast, we are looking at sunny and clear skies over Mena all day today with a high of 92 degrees and a low of 72 degrees. Tonight's lows are expected to be in the lower 70s, going into a sunny and clear Thursday tomorrow with highs in the lower 90s. Tomorrow night, lows in the lower 70s. Then Friday rounds out the week with sunny and clear skies, highs in the lower to mid 90s. Friday night, lows in the lower 70s. Saturday kicks off our weekend with sunny and clear skies, highs in the mid 90s. Saturday night, lows in the lower 70s. Then Sunday, partly cloudy skies with highs on the Lord's Day in the mid-90s. That's your local news and weather. This is Trey Youngdahl reporting.
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1: Chiseled in stone. Vern Gosden this afternoon. Ah, yeah, you ready? Let's get together now. 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

0: That's what we're doing this afternoon. Welcome to Wednesday. Sonny James, Keith Whitley coming up.
1: Here's the deal. The government is over $38 trillion in debt, which means the IRS isn't slowing down. 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

0: today. Linda Ronstadt this afternoon. 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
2: Weather forecast, mostly clear with a low in the 70s tonight. Mostly sunny tomorrow, Thursday, high in the 90s. Mostly clear Thursday night, low around 70. Mostly sunny, bit warmer day Friday, a high in the mid-90s. Mostly clear Friday night, a low in the 70s. Mostly sunny, a slight chance of afternoon rain and thunderstorms Saturday, the mid-90s. That's your weather.

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